0: 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Hi.
1: 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I feel there's no one to save me.

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2: 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Hi, baby. How you doing? I'm doing all right. I'm just missing you. 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Hey, Tracy, I got something to tell you.

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1: 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Our colors will fade eventually, so if our time is running out, day after day, we'll make the mundane a masterpiece. Oh my, oh my love, I take one look at you.

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1: They say the holy water's watered down, and this town's lost its faith. Our colors will fade eventually, so if our time is running out, day after day, we'll make the mundane a masterpiece. Oh my, my, oh my, my love, I take one look at you, you take